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Was in Sagets Kitswania Yan Zoe, hey, Kwanda, hey, Kwatocha, hey, Kwaing and Nina, she was in Kisichikot Island and Sinus Shane, Salmo 44:3. Wakwini Nani, Gahin Droas, eh, Hindra Barale, he said, Hey, dicho show, dicho, chinde, dicho yo, dicho sin, dicho shunyo. She was XL. That's a kena yaswa dina lehi. Pasachana was in a suggestion ya. That's what quick tia. Talk was equate to Guanani. Quiza conda, she was its one on an ink. Chohe conichigot island a he, a mi parroco he. Gahenin aina, does she got aina gats ya? Yes, Gahiani. 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